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1: For all the times that you rain on my parade. In all the clubs you get in using my name. You think you broke my heart, oh girl, for goodness sake.

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0: My girl just caught me.
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0: The girl next door, you know? I don't know what to do.
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Das ist Radio. Genau meine Musik. I look up from the ground to see your sad and teary eyes. You look away from me and I see there's something you're trying to hide and I

0: 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And you let her go.
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0: before you go, there's something I want you to have.
1: Oh, it's beautiful. But wait a minute, isn't this...
0: Yeah, yes it is.
1: But I thought the old lady dropped it into the ocean in the air.
0: Well, baby, I went down and got it for you.